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1: How could I not leak it? 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F*** it. You only live once, let the people see.

Vzpenjamo se po lestvici vaših hitov, smo že na 19. mestu. Alex Warren, Fine Place to Die. Turning on the TV, a man dressed in black says the tensions and waters are rising. Happiness is treason, fiction is fact, and the storm's always on the horizon.

0: Številka 4. WNW in Scooter, Ray from Outer Space.
1: Scooter, WNW, welcome to the rave culture.

Soldier, but better days are coming. Better days are coming for you. So when the night feels like forever.

0: 90-ta so zakon.
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